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2: 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And I'm glad you brought up Back of a Truck because I wanted to play a clip of that song. Let's hear it and we'll come back and talk some more. This is Back of a Truck. It's Rostam on World Cafe.

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I need it so bad. Oh, mean it to me. 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

0: Nirvana released their debut album, Bleach, 37 years ago. Bleach was ranked number 13 on Rolling Stone's list of the 50 greatest grunge albums when they released that list in 2019. And on this day, 16 years ago, June 15th, 2010, Tom Petty and the Heartbreakers released their 12th studio album, Mojo, featuring songs like I Should Have Known It and Help Me, among others. And birthdays today, talk about your throwback bands from the 70s and 80s, Robert Drake. Russell Hitchcock of Air Supply is 77 today, and Steve Walsh of Kansas, Carry On Wayward Son. Steve is 75 today.
1: Well, in honor of all those birthdays, but especially Russell's birthday, I thought I'd play this one because it was a huge hit for them back in 1980. It went to number two in the United States, number one around the world. And then the unique fact here is that this chorus of this song, which was I'm All Out of Love by Air Supply, initially said, I'm all out of love. I want to arrest you. And Clive Davis said, that's not going to work in the U.S. Change it to something like, I'm so lost without you. And that's how Clive Davis got a writing credit for this song.
0: Wow. And that's why Clive Davis is who Clive Davis is, right? For that line right there.
1: So as Bob and I suggested earlier, this is your chance to roll up your car windows because you're going to sing very loudly to this song. Don't want to embarrass yourself, but it's a guilty pleasure in honor of his birthday. It's Air Supply on XPN.

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0: The Ramones from Adios Amigos and I Don't Want to Grow Up, and Indigo Girls in there as well. It's All Right on XPN.
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0: That does it for me. I'm Robert Drake. I'll see you tomorrow morning. For now, though, leaving you with some L7 on XPN.

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1: Just before the games got started, so let's play this, and then we're going to get into a whole bunch of your requests on today's lunch hour. This is called It Only Takes One Lion. It's Belle and Sebastian on XPN. 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

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XPN welcomes the Chill on the Hill Summer Concert Series with Brother Wallace to Valley Creek Park in Malvern on June 17th, Charlie Crockett to the Met June 22nd, and Black Country New Road to Franklin Music Hall on June 23rd. And tickets are on sale now for the Bel Air Lip Balms at Johnny Brenda's on September 14th. 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
1: Time for today's 5 o'clock shadow on XPN. I'm Eric Schumann, in for Dan Reed this Monday. We started doing a 5 o'clock shadow covers feature almost a year ago when we announced the theme for last year's countdown. We counted down 885 of the greatest cover songs of all time, and that didn't even scratch the surface. There are so many more covers to spotlight, some that were released just this year, and that is the case with our cover today. The artist Katie Alice Greer, she's been a favorite of mine for years. She used to be in a band called Priests, an art punk band out of Washington, D.C. That group is no longer together, but Katie, thankfully, is still making music on her own, now located in Los Angeles. She just released a new album this year called Perfect Woman Sound Machine, Volume 1. Here's a take on a late 80s Leonard Cohen tune. It's Katie Alice Greer, our 5 o'clock shadow on XPN. If you will.

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7: 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Eric Schumann sitting in for Dan Reed as we spotlight music's wildest decade for the next 60 minutes. 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On this day, June 15th, back in 1979, an album that is iconic in so many ways was released, the debut studio LP by Joy Division, Unknown Pleasures, perhaps known as much for its audio contents as for the arresting visuals on the cover. Here is Joy Division starting off Highs in the 70s on XPN.

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It's Kids Corner. I'm Kathy O'Connell. And when I got the call in 1987, hey, you want to come to Philadelphia and do a kids show on WXPN? And I said, sure, I'll give Philly a year. You know what I brought with me? I brought with me my Weird Al Yankovic records because I knew that kids love Weird Al Yankovic. And he and I go way, way back. And tonight, you'll hear our reunion. Weird Al Yankovic was with us going back to the early days of Kids Corner when he climbed 3 double flights of stairs, that's 6 flights of stairs, to come up to the studio and record an interview with me, including phone calls from kids. Weird Al Yankovic is one of the nicest guys in the world, and you'll hear that tonight in my conversation with him. There's so much to choose from when we're looking and listening to Weird Al music, but we're going to do something different tonight. We're going to play something from his 1993 album, Alapalooza, his fabulously unique version of Queen's Bohemian Rhapsody.

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